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5: Germany, they
4: all wanna go Germany. 他们都要去德国。
5: I want come go to Germany because my family in here, Germany, yeah.
4: Okay.
5: My sister, my brother in Germany.
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7: I like this school bag.
8: We have a lot of practical book.
7: Yeah, it's not for me. This for my brother.
9: We are very thankful that Sochi made this possible for us to help other people and to give them stuff that they needed. It still means a lot to us to how we can make them a little bit happier in this situation.
10: U takvim situacijama ostajali smo u jednom momentu bez hrane kada nam je Čuči pomogao. 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
2: Some of them don't even have warm clothes. They don't have shoes. They some of them wear shorts. I think that these warm clothes and the blankets we gave them also are gonna help them a lot to go through this harsh winter.
0: 2021年夏天，疫情稍微趋缓后，欧洲志工重新进入难民营，三天内走访四座营区，发放2650套夏装、洗衣粉、床垫套与餐盘。
11: I am very grateful for the support that you gave us and that you are still doing through the food, through the mattresses, through the clothes, through each and I do want to thank you for whatever we ask for, you guys did.You guys did through the laptops and the possibilities to introduce much more migrants in those IT activities.
0: 慈济也协助难民与外界保持联系。2019年与企业合作捐赠57台二手电脑，让难民能和远方家人联络。2021年，志工还特别准备写有欧洲各国联系资讯的小卡交给难民，因为很多人下一站还会继续流浪，没人知道途中会遇到什么困难。2021年疫情严重时，志工无法举办大型发放，只能逐间宿舍送上冬衣与毛毯。难民委员会成员有数十人染疫。
12: Sutri is not the foundation for us. 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Thank you.
0: Gift to you. 志工也陪伴孩子学英文，分享近似语，慢慢和这些家庭建立感情。
13: When I saw this, it's so sad, but I'm happy because there is a people like your foundation that help. They have a normal life there, and I think that you're working a very very good job.
14: Mislili smo da će broj migranata da se smanjuje I da će ruta polako da se gasi. 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